if it's around, I could get it. I wrote the song in a second, and there ain't nothing I can't do. It's love's whatever, and I'm biotic, I'm shepherd, I dig up all of the treasure, and you were a little heather, so pull up all of your petals. If it's around, I could get it. I wrote the song in a second, and there ain't nothing I can't do. It's love's whatever, and I'm biotic, I'm shepherd, I dig up all of the treasure, and you were a little heather.

If Savannah could get it, I would be song in a second, and there ain't nothing I can't do. With love's whatever, and I'm biotic, I'm sympathetic, I borrowed the treasure when you were a little head, as I pull up under your pedal. If Savannah could get it, I would be song in a second, and there ain't nothing I can't do. With love's whatever, and I'm biotic.